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8: Rainy Saturday, 59 in the afternoon. A slight chance of rain on Sunday with a high of 61, and another rainy day coming our way on Monday.
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4: Rainy Saturday, 59 in the afternoon. A slight chance of rain on Sunday with a high of 61, and another rainy day coming our way on Monday.
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4: Rainy Saturday, 59 in the afternoon. A slight chance of rain on Sunday with a high of 61, and another rainy day coming our way on Monday.
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1: 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It's Baby Animal Day at Suffolk County Farm, 350 Yaphank Avenue in Yaphank, this Saturday, May 9th from 10 a.m. to 4 p.m. We'll see you there.

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6: Rainy Saturday, 59 in the afternoon. A slight chance of rain on Sunday with a high of 61, and another rainy day coming our way on Monday.
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2: Rainy Saturday, 59 in the afternoon. A slight chance of rain on Sunday with a high of 61, and another rainy day coming our way on Monday.
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4: Rainy Saturday, 59 in the afternoon. A slight chance of rain on Sunday with a high of 61, and another rainy day coming our way on Monday.
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6: Rainy Saturday, 59 in the afternoon. A slight chance of rain on Sunday with a high of 61, and another rainy day coming our way on Monday.
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0: 29th from 10 a.m. to 4 p.m. for Baby Animal Day back at Suffolk County Farm. 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
2: Rainy Saturday, 59 in the afternoon. A slight chance of rain on Sunday with a high of 61, and another rainy day coming our way on Monday.
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Good morning. Acoustic Sunrise is on. I'm Finn. I play B-sides and rarities, cover songs, live tracks, stripped-down favorites, and laid-back classics. We also play legends like this man. Jorma Kaukinen is on now.

anymore. The Black Hills and the Collie, it wasn't really dangerous for us. We just catch you coughing.

0: Long Island's home for music lovers, 92.9 and 96.9 EHM. Manchester Orchestra, based in Atlanta, Georgia, just gave us The Gold. It was me and Bobby McGee, as performed by its original artist, Chris Christopherson. The Janis Joplin cover, of course, is the one that we all know and love as well. Jorma Kaukonen in the set with I Am the Light of This World, and The Pretenders were at the top of the 7 o'clock hour singing Kid. Pearl Jam, Allman Brothers, and John Hyatt are all next.
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How's it going? I'm Finn with Acoustic Sunrise. 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Nick Drake is the next step on our musical journey. Here's Pink Moon.

0: Long Island's home for music lovers, 92.9 and 96.9 EHM. Relative newcomers on the acoustic sunrise scene, that's the Milk Carton Kids, giving us All of the Time in the World. Stephen Stills in the set with You Don't Have to Cry. It was Good Enough from Sarah McLachlan. Before that, Bare Naked Ladies did Brian Wilson, paying homage to their favorite Beach Boy. Pink Moon from Nick Drake clocked in at 1 minute 59 seconds. Before that, Pearl Jam gave us Better Man, in memory of Elizabeth Reed from the Allman Brothers played, and John Hyatt started the long set of acoustic sunrise music with Perfectly Good Guitar. There's more stripped-down favorites and laid-back classics coming from Cat Stevens and Dave Matthews next.
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0: 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Good morning. Acoustic Sunrise is on. I'm Finn. I play B-sides and rarities, cover songs, live tracks, stripped-down favorites, and laid-back classics. Todd Snyder left us too soon. Earlier this year, he passed away, but not before he left us some memorable tracks, including some novelty songs, and this one, Can't Complain, on EHM.
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0: Long Island's home for music lovers, 92.9 and 96.9 EHM. Amy Mann on the program. It's Acoustic Sunrise. I'm Finn. That was Drive from Amy Mann. Redneck Friend from Jackson Browne preceded that. Todd Snyder might have been a redneck friend to many. Can't Complain is what we heard from Todd Snyder. Out of Control from U2 started the 8 o'clock hour. Bruce Coburn and Paul Simon kick off a long set of EHM music next. Thanks for joining us.
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0: Long Island's home for music lovers, 92.9 and 96.9 EHM. Cat Power did that entire album. It was Cat Power sings Bob Dylan, the 1966 Royal Albert Hall concert. The album that came out in 2023 gave us the track She Belongs to Me. Love Is All Around from R.E.M. played. It was the Kooks in the set before that with She Moves in Her Own Way. Under the Milky Way from The Church was in there. John Mayer gave us Message in a Bottle. I Want You Back from K.T. Tunstall played. Paul Simon did Loves Me Like a Rock. And Bruce Coburn started the long set of EHM music with Lovers in a Dangerous Time. There's one more hour of stripped-down favorites and laid-back classics coming. 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

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Good morning. Acoustic Sunrise is on. I am Finn. I play B-sides and rarities, cover songs, live tracks, stripped-down favorites, and laid-back classics. We also play legends and duets from legends, including this one from John Prine and the Cowboy Junkies. It's If You Were the Woman and I Was the Man on EHM.

0: Long Island's home for music lovers, 92.9 and 96.9 EHM. So the question is not whether or not they were all named Jennifer. The question is, were there actually 27 of them? Mike Doty, Soul Coughing frontman, leaving us with a little bit of a riddle and 27 Jennifers. A Little Is Enough from Pete Townsend preceded that. John Prine and the Cowboy Junkies together on If You Were the Woman and I Was the Man. And Oasis sang the classic Stand By Me to start the 9 o'clock hour. There's more coming from Kurt Smith and Tears for Fears and Elvis Costello next.
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and I can't let it slip away. So if the man with the ticker tape tries to take it, this is what I'm gonna say. Blame

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Good morning. I'm Finn with Acoustic Sunrise. If you'd like to get in touch, try email today, finn@wehm.com. We did Jorma Kaukonen earlier in the program. Now let's do the band that put him on the musical map. It's Jefferson Airplane for a Saturday.

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Jenna is in Huntington. Wanted to hear some Dolores O'Riordan, so here we go.

0: Island's home for music lovers, 92.9 or 96.9 EHM. That's the Avett Brothers doing the classic, This Land Is Your Land. She Smiled Sweetly from Lindsey Buckingham preceded that. It was the Cranberries in the set doing Linger, Save It for a Rainy Day from the Jayhawks played. Jefferson Airplane did Embryonic Journey. Maps from the Yeah Yeah Yeahs was done in an acoustic style this time. Blame It on Kane from Elvis Costello is at the top, along with Kurt Smith and Tears for Fears doing Everybody Wants to Rule the World. We're back tomorrow morning at 7 a.m. with more stripped-down favorites and laid-back classics. The Cars and Pete Yorn help us change gears and get to 10 o'clock next.
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92.9 or 96.9 EHM. How's it going? I'm Finn. If you'd like to communicate, we could do so via email today, finn@wehm.com. We're headed to the corner of the musical map where Roseanne Cash is hanging out.

0: Long Island's home for music lovers, 92.9 and 96.9 EHM. Not only is Ben Gibbard of Death Cab for Cutie a marathon runner, he is a marathon performer. 14 studio albums, I believe, to their name. Death Cab for Cutie with their 15th coming out June 5th. It'll be called I Built You a Tower, and the preview track we just heard is Riptides from Death Cab for Cutie. Ruby Tuesday from the Rolling Stones preceded that. Roseanne Cash in the set with a wheel, and Raspberry Beret from Prince started the 10 o'clock hour. If you haven't already, pick up some merch. It's the time of year to do it. A new EHM t-shirt is what you need. Maybe a tank top. Take it out to the concerts with you. It'll start conversations. You'll be glad you did. Pick up the merch at our merch store at WEHM.com today. Patti Smith and Blues Traveler are in our next set. Thanks for joining us.
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on deck. I thought these guys were going to hang it up. I really did. They toured with Aerosmith last year before Aerosmith hung it up for good. And I thought, well, the Black Crowes are probably going with them. They called it the farewell tour, but no, the Black Crowes are back with a new album this year. A Pound of Feathers is what it's called. And the track we love is Pharmacy Chronicles.

92.9 and 96.9 EHM. I don't know if Jonah in Bellport is meteorologist, but he wanted to hear this song from Travis. It's called 3 Miles High. I don't know what goes on up there at 3 Miles. Is that where planes fly? I mean, I'm kind of adult, so don't ask me. It's a good song, though. Hope you like it.

0: Island's home for music lovers, 92.9 or 96.9 EHM. Monrovia originally hails from Liberia, currently makes his home in Tennessee, and plays what he calls Appalachian soul music. Heavy Foot, the song from Monrovia we heard. He'll be coming around with Camp this summer. Don't Dream It's Over from Neil Finn and Friends played. Travis gave us 3 Miles High. It was the Grateful Dead before that, doing Alabama Getaway. Pharmacy Chronicles from the Black Crows was in the middle of our set, along with Patti Smith's Dancing Barefoot. And Blues Travelers started everything off with Run Around. There's more coming on this radio station. Thanks so much for joining us. Pink Floyd and Beck take us to 11 o'clock next.
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How's it going? I'm Finn. 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That one usually gets through. Matthew Sweet is on deck. We know him from the song Girlfriend. Here's another one you may have heard, but probably not in a while. It's called We're the Same, and it's on EHM.

0: Long Island's home for music lovers, 92.9 or 96.9 EHM. It was a magnificent residency from the Tedeschi Trucks Band at the Beacon this past winter. They were celebrating their new release, Future Soul. We just heard the title track from that album, Future Soul, of course. Space Oddity from David Bowie preceded that. Matthew Sweet gave us We're the Same. And This Is Love from George Harrison started the 11 o'clock hour. John Prine and Paul Simon kick off our next set. Thanks for joining us.
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Well, it's a doggone shame, and it's an awful mess. I wish you love, I wish you happiness. I wish you love, I wish you happiness. 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

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That's what we do here, including this one from Jill Sobule.

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0: Long Island's home for music lovers, 92.9 and 96.9 EHM. Michael Stipe and Andrew Watt together on a song called I Played the Fool. Coincidentally, Michael Stipe has recently said his favorite music that he's ever produced was music he did with REM. No shade on Andrew Watt, I'm sure. I Played the Fool can be found on the Rooster TV show soundtrack. 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Langhorne Slim in the set with Rock and Roll. Out on the Weekend from Neil Young was in there. Jill Sobule gave us A Good Life, and Paul Simon did The Obvious Child. All the Best from John Prine started the long set of EHM music. Vinnie Marino's up next.
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0: 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U2, Song of the Future from the Days of Ash EP. Really great interview with the band in the latest issue of Mojo. They say that the new album, which is due later this year, is much more up-tempo and much more rock and roll than those two EPs they released. Little Feat before that, Dixie Chicken, Fish with Free, Talking Heads from Fear of Music, Life During Wartime, Weezer, Island in the Sun, Jackson Brown, Running on Empty, and Pearl Jam, Last Kiss. I'm Vinny Marino. Do you have the TuneIn app yet? Well, you really ought to get it. 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

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You're in the middle of another long set of EHM music for Allison and Ronkonkoma, Leon Bridges.

0: Long Island's home for music lovers, 92.9 and 96.9 EHM. That's new from Goose. Good to Be is the song. The band's new album, Big Modern, will be out on June 12th. Tears for Fears before that, Sowing the Seeds of Love. Leon Bridges, Bad Bad News. Springsteen from the Big Tracks box set, that's Fever. Camp Mistakes, Pretenders, Stop Your Sobbing, that's a cover of a Kinks tune. And the Mavericks, Dance the Night Away. If you're going to do that, bring an umbrella. Cloudy with rain today, high 58. Tonight, more rain, down to 48. Tomorrow, mostly cloudy, maybe a rain shower, high 61. Tomorrow night, cloudy, maybe some rain, down to 47. And for Monday, yep, more rain, high of 55. I'm Vinnie Marino. In the next long set of EHM music, we'll have the Kinks, Smithereens, and Chris Isaak on 92.9 and 96.9 EHM.
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You're in the middle of another long set of EHM music for Carol in Wading River, Chris Isaac.

0: Long Island's home for music lovers, 92.9 and 96.9 EHM. New from Noah Kahan, The Great Divide, which is also the name of his new album. He will be the musical guest on tonight's Saturday Night Live. Matt Damon is the host. Chris Isaak, Baby Did a Bad, Bad Thing. Smithereens, Blood and Roses, Tom Petty and the Heartbreakers, High in the Morning, and the Kinks with Days. I'm Vinny Marino. 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

0: 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That new one from Biba Doobie, pairing up with the Marias, All I Did Was Dream of You. The Cure and love song Blur, The Narcissist, from The Ballad of Darren, or as Endora might say, The Ballad of Durwood. Steely Dan, FM, No Static at All, from the movie of the same name. Jeff Tweedy, Enough, Stray Cats, a live version of Stray Cat Strut. And Fiona Apple with Criminal. EHM weather going to rain all day, high 58. Tonight the rain's going to end, then we'll have fog, low 48. Tomorrow, cloudy, fog, rain, high of 60. Tomorrow night, overcast, maybe some rain, high 47. And for Monday, the rain continues, high of 54. I'm Vinnie Marino. We're going to do an hour-long set of EHM music, including the Rolling Stones, Blues Traveler, and Squeeze on 92.9 and 96.9 EHM.
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You're in the middle of an hour-long set of EHM music for Eric in Farmingville, Blues Traveler.

Yes, but he used a little too much force. And they drove the car as far as they could, abandoned it out west, and split up on a dock Saturday night, both agreeing it was.

I was in a hurry, too busy or too stoned, and everything that she ever planned just had to be postponed. He thought they were successful,

Long Island's home for music lovers, 92.9 and 96.9 EHM. New from Squeeze, Why Don't You? From Trixies, which was a musical that Difford and Tilbrook wrote when they were just teenagers. Bob Dylan before that, an alternate take on Tangled Up in Blue. Blues Traveler, But Anyway. Back when I was working for ABC News Radio, the band came in for an interview, and the record label person said, "Look, John Popper won't come in the studio unless he can smoke." Of course, it's a radio studio. You're not allowed to smoke. But they said, look, he's going to walk out if he can't light one up. So what did I do? I pulled down the shades and got him an ashtray. Tanita Tikaram before that, Twist in My Sobriety. Spoon with I Turn My Camera On, and the Rolling Stones from Exile on Main Street. Keith taking a lead vocal with Happy. We're inside an hour-long set of EHM music. 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

Long Island's home for music lovers, 92.9 and 96.9 EHM. Mumford & Sons, helped out by Chris Stapleton, that's here. The latest Mumford & Sons album is called Prize Fighter. The Jam, before that, That's Entertainment, Mondo Cosmo and Feel Good. English Beat, Mirror in the Bathroom, Wolf Alice with White Horses from a very fine album called The Clearing, Crowded House, World Where You Live, and World Party, She's the One. And I'm the one with EHM weather. We'll have rain all day, high 58. Tonight, some more rain, then fog will roll in, low of 48. Tomorrow, cloudy, fog's going to continue, maybe some rain, high of 60. Tomorrow night, overcast with rain, low 47. And for Monday, yeah, rain early in the day, then clouds and showers in the afternoon, high 54. I'm Vinnie Marino, and coming up, another hour-long set of EHM music, including Los Lobos.

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You're in the middle of an hour-long set of EHM music for Andrea in Mastic Beach. Red Hot Chili Peppers.

Long Island's home for music lovers, 92.9 and 96.9 EHM. New from the Black Keys, You've Got to Lose. Their new album's called Peaches. David Bowie before that with Heroes. Robert Fripp doing that sustained note all the way through the song. Red Hot Chili Peppers with Aeroplane. Flea has got his debut solo album right now. It's all jazz, and he plays the trumpet. It's called Honora. Michelle Shocked in Anchorage. Coldplay, Viva La Vida. Los Lobos doing a Marvin Gaye song, What's Going On, and the Wallflowers, The Difference. I'm Vinnie Marino, and this hour-long set of EHM music continues with Edwin Collins.

0: 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You're in the middle of an hour-long set of EHM music for Jeremy in Sagaponic, Mavis Staples.
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0: spell. Her new album's called Middle of Nowhere. Replacements, Can't Hardly Wait before that. Phoenix with Ezra Koenig, and tonight, Elton John, Levon from Madman Across the Water. Mavis Staples, Human Mind, Big Audio Dynamite, Come On Every Beatbox. Edwyn Collins, A Girl Like You, which was on his album Gorgeous George, but you probably know it better from the movie Empire Records. EHM weather, the rain's going to go away tonight, then it's going to get foggy, low 48. Tomorrow, mostly cloudy, that fog's going to continue, maybe a rain shower, high 61. Tomorrow night, cloudy with showers, low 47, and for Monday, rain. That's going to do it for me, Vinny Marino. I'll be back again tomorrow at noon. Jared's up next, and he will do another hour-long set of EHM music, including Pink Floyd, XTC, and that new one from Paul McCartney on 92.9 and 96.9 EHM.
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Good afternoon, Jared Anderson. Tagging in here. Glad to take over and play some great songs. You're right in the middle of a one-hour-long set of EHM music. Hope you're able to relax and enjoy yourself this weekend a little bit. Thanks for letting us be your soundtrack. This one from John Prine. It's called In Spite of Ourselves.

Long Island's home for music lovers, 92.9 and 96.9 EHM. That is Paul McCartney's latest. It's called Days We Left Behind. Roll 'em Easy from Little Feet, In Spite of Ourselves, John Prine. We played XTC, Dear God. Arcade Fire, You Already Know, Wish You Were Here from Pink Floyd, and Human Wheels was the John Mellencamp song. Real quick, we've got tickets to Bright Eyes. They're playing Forest Hill Stadium in Queens on Saturday, June 6th, right around the corner. 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Let's keep it going. A one-hour-long set of EHM music continues with Lucius Jackson. This song's called Naked Eye.

92.9 and 96.9 EHM. Father John Misty, who was born Joshua Michael Tillman, grew up in a very strict evangelical Christian household in Maryland, hence the name Father John Misty, I guess, ultimately. This guy also was the drummer in Fleet Foxes for 3 years. He has quite the resume. He was the drummer of that band from 08 to 2011. Doing pretty darn good right now. Here's Father John Misty's latest. It's called The Old Law.

0: Long Island's home for music lovers. 92.9 and 96.9 EHM. I'm Jared Anderson. Happy weekend. That was new Lana Del Rey. It's called First Light. Paul Simon, Diamonds on the Soles of Her Shoes. If We Were Vampires from Jason Isbell. Before that, we played Riding in My Car. That was NRBQ. The Old Law from Father John Misty. Elvis Costello's Beyond Belief and Naked Eye from Lucius Jackson. Let's get a check here. Long Island weather forecast. Maybe some rain chances lingering through the overnight. Our low temperature tonight down in the low 50s. Mostly cloudy tonight. Tomorrow warming up, partly cloudy, and a high in the mid 60s. Monday more rain chances, high temperature in the mid 50s. Another long set on the way. St. Germain, Van Morrison, The Killers, and much more coming up. 92.9 and 96.9 EHM.
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That's Beck and Ride Lonesome New Music. Bruce Springsteen's Growing Up before that heard All My Tears from Julie Miller. R.E.M. brought a Superman. The Killers, Read My Mind. Tupelo Honey from Van Morrison. And Sure Thing, the Saint Germain song. 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Click that free stuff tab. Dermot playing Forest Hill Stadium in Queens. September 29th, AXS has tickets for sale. Keeping things going in the middle of a one-hour-long set of EHM music now. This is the Dave Matthews Band. Let's play Crash Into Me on EHM.

92.9 and 96.9 EHM rolling on here in the middle of a one-hour long set of EHM music. Thanks for being with us. A great duet here. Lucinda Williams and Brittany Spencer got together, teamed up for this one. It's called The World's Gone Wrong.

92.9 and 96.9 EHM. Let's play you a band from Calabasas, California. The Mowglies have been active since 2010. They released this song in 2013. It's called San Francisco.

Long Island's home for music lovers, 92.9 and 96.9 EHM. Jared Anderson here. That was Monrovia with Heavy Foot. Heard The Cure, Why Can't I Be You? The Mowglis singing about San Francisco. Pure and Easy from Pete Townsend. Great duet, Lucinda Williams, Britney Spencer, The World's Gone Wrong. We heard Don't Change from INXS and Crash Into Me from the Dave Matthews Band. Let's take a look at that Long Island weather forecast. Your low temperature tonight down in the low 50s, partly cloudy tomorrow, high temperature in the mid 60s, Monday more

0: Rain chances, it looks like mid-50s, cloudy, gloomy, and keep your rain jackets handy Monday. Grantley, Buffalo, David Bowie on the way. We'll hear from the band Travis and much, much more. 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

92.9 and 96.9 EHM. We are rolling through another 1 hour long set of EHM music, and we're just getting started with this one. So hope you'll keep that radio on a while. Thank you for being with us. Happy Saturday. Here's Chris Isaac with San Francisco Days on EHM.

Long Island's home for music lovers, 92.9 and 96.9 EHM. I'm Jared Anderson. That was new U2. It's called Song of the Future. Miss You from the Rolling Stones. Heard San Francisco Days by Chris Isaak. Love and Mercy, the Brian Wilson track. The band Travis, Why Does It Always Rain on Me? Fame from David Bowie and Fuzzy from Grant Lee Buffalo. Right now, your chance to score some tickets to Bright Eyes. They're playing Forest Hill Stadium in Queens Saturday, June 6th. 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

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A lot of chances this year to see the Alabama Shakes all over the country, all over the world. In fact, they've got a bunch of tour dates. September 2nd, they are playing Radio City Music Hall. They've got some Connecticut shows and other New York shows, too. 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

0: 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That is Bruce Hornsby's latest. It's called Indigo Park, title track to his new album. Back on the Chain Gang with the Pretenders, heard No Sunlight, Death Cab for Cutie. Led Zeppelin track, of course, was Over the Hills and Far Away. The Alabama Shakes brought us Another Life. We heard Hourglass from Squeeze and Live Forever from Oasis. Checking your Long Island weather forecast, low tonight in the low 50s. Stay pretty warm. There are some rain chances scattered throughout the area tonight. Tomorrow, partly cloudy skies and a high temperature around 66 degrees. Monday, mid-50s for a high and good rain chances again on Monday. Getting some moisture. Pearl Jam on the way. Talking Heads. 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

92.9 and 96.9 EHM. The best way to wake up tomorrow morning would be with Finn. He's got the Acoustic Sunrise, 7 to 10 a.m. 3 hours of the best unplugged and acoustic music around. Here's one from Suzanne Vega. This one in 1992 when it came out. It's called When Heroes Go Down.

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Long Island's home for music lovers, 92.9 and 96.9 EHM. That is Kurt Vile with Chance to Bleed. Heard Richie Havens before that. Here Comes the Sun. We played When Heroes Go Down from Suzanne Vega. Once in a Lifetime, the Talking Heads tune, Pearl Jam, I Am Mine. Heard Could You Be Loved, Bob Marley and the Wailers from Hank to Hendrix. The Neil Young track in there as well. Let's talk about Dermot Kennedy. He's playing Forest Hill Stadium in Queens, Tuesday, September 29th. Tickets for that show on sale now through AXS.com, or you can get them for free. 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You could be on your way to a great show. Let's keep it going here. 1 hour long set of EHM music continues with Tracy Chapman and Eric Clapton teaming up for Give Me One Reason.

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Great to hear from Chelsea hanging out in East Hampton. Thank you, Chelsea. I requested a new track from Cardinals. Here's Barbed Wire.

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Group Love has more tour dates popping up all the time. They're playing some of the bigger festivals across the country, across North America. In fact, this year they've got a big Canadian festival in Calgary called the Roundup Fest in July. They'll be part of Bonnaroo this year down in Tennessee as well. Here's Group Love with Hello.

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1: Here's my final serenade. Here's a gun and here's a blade. Here's a picture that I saved for too long.

Long Island's home for music lovers, 92.9 and 96.9 EHM. That was a great team effort. Mumford & Sons, Chris Stapleton. I like them together. It's not expected, but I love it.

0: Song is called Here. We heard The Police, Every Breath You Take, Hello from Group Love. Steve Forberts brought us Going Down to Laurel. Barbed Wire from Cardinals, that was a request for Chelsea in East Hampton. Thank you, Chelsea. Lou Reed, Busload of Faith, Give Me One Reason. Tracy Chapman, Eric Clapton involved with that one. Here, let's take a look at that Long Island weather forecast here one more time tonight. Rain chances might linger through the evening, low temperature down around 53 degrees. Tomorrow, partly cloudy skies and a high temperature in the mid-60s. Monday could see some more rain, mid-50s for your high temperature. I'm Jared Anderson. That's it for me tonight. Thanks for hanging out. Be safe out there. I'll talk to you tomorrow if you're around. Looking forward to that, and hope you'll keep it right here. Another long set of EHM music. In seconds, Patti Smith, Spoon coming up. We'll hear one from the late, great Prince as well. Have a good night. 92.9 and 96.9 EHM.
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